0: think of the close-ups on the screen.
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0: Watching the boys from your hometown
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0: Think of the close-ups on the screen.
1: By the face, you know.
2: Isn't this better than Bishop Sheen?
3: Better than the Late Late Show?
0: Watching the boys from your hometown
1: fighting whoever they are.